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I can see those fighter planes across the mud huts where the children sleep, through the valleys and the quiet city streets. We take the staircase to the first floor. We turn the key and slowly unlock.

television. I can't tell the difference between ABC News, Hill Street Blues, and a preacher in the old-time gospel hour, stealing money from the sick and the old.

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1: 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Are you ready to sing a song? Tell me how many times are they gonna change their minds?

Ben Harper, We Need to Talk About It. A gente viu o Cake com The Guitar Man, John Mayer, Say, o Jafunk, Yellow Days, Stevie Wonder, Lately.

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A gente fechou o Playux FM de hoje com o Colin Hay, Now and Evermore. 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
1: 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We're not afraid. Violent clashes with police.
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